Celadex Radio, the Tech News. Today is August 30, 2006. Here are the top stories from the world of artificial intelligence. While NVIDIA and AMD currently dominate the headlines, the battle for artificial intelligence supremacy is shifting toward a different semiconductor titan. Industry analysts are increasingly pointing to the critical role of integrated hardware and custom silicon as the next major frontier in the arms race. This shift suggests that the ultimate winners won't just be those making the fastest chips, but those who can provide the most efficient, vertically integrated infrastructure to power the next generation of computing. Texas Governor Greg Abbott has frozen state funding for flock eye surveillance cameras following a wave of public backlash. The decision comes on the heels of a report revealing that the state spent over $30 million on the technology, funded largely by a small fee added to insurance policies. This move puts a halt to the expansion of the automated license plate recognition system across the state. The A for the People initiative is offering free access to artificial intelligence tools for those willing to invest in learning the technology. To qualify, participants are required to complete a structured curriculum consisting of 6 specialized modules. This program aims to democratize A by providing practical skills and resources to a broader audience. You can now run powerful large language models directly on your own hardware, turning your personal computer into a private AI workstation. By hosting these models locally, you can interact with a digital assistant without your data ever leaving your device or being shared with third-party servers. This setup offers a significant leap forward for users looking to balance the convenience of generative AI with strict data privacy. That's all for now. Thanks for listening, and enjoy the music on Celadex Radio.

Celadex Radio, the Tech News. Today is August 30, 2006. Here are the top stories from the world of artificial intelligence. While NVIDIA and AMD currently dominate the headlines, the battle for artificial intelligence supremacy is shifting toward a different semiconductor titan. Industry analysts are increasingly pointing to the critical role of integrated hardware and custom silicon as the next major frontier in the arms race. This shift suggests that the ultimate winners won't just be those making the fastest chips, but those who can provide the most efficient, vertically integrated infrastructure to power the next generation of computing. Texas Governor Greg Abbott has frozen state funding for flock eye surveillance cameras following a wave of public backlash. The decision comes on the heels of a report revealing that the state spent over $30 million on the technology, funded largely by a small fee added to insurance policies. This move puts a halt to the expansion of the automated license plate recognition system across the state. The A for the People initiative is offering free access to artificial intelligence tools for those willing to invest in learning the technology. To qualify, participants are required to complete a structured curriculum consisting of 6 specialized modules. This program aims to democratize A by providing practical skills and resources to a broader audience. You can now run powerful large language models directly on your own hardware, turning your personal computer into a private AI workstation. By hosting these models locally, you can interact with a digital assistant without your data ever leaving your device or being shared with third-party servers. This setup offers a significant leap forward for users looking to balance the convenience of generative AI with strict data privacy. That's all for now. Thanks for listening, and enjoy the music on Celadex Radio.

Celadex Radio, the Tech News. Today is August 30, 2006. Here are the top stories from the world of artificial intelligence. While NVIDIA and AMD currently dominate the headlines, the battle for artificial intelligence supremacy is shifting toward a different semiconductor titan. Industry analysts are increasingly pointing to the critical role of integrated hardware and custom silicon as the next major frontier in the arms race. This shift suggests that the ultimate winners won't just be those making the fastest chips, but those who can provide the most efficient, vertically integrated infrastructure to power the next generation of computing. Texas Governor Greg Abbott has frozen state funding for flock eye surveillance cameras following a wave of public backlash. The decision comes on the heels of a report revealing that the state spent over $30 million on the technology, funded largely by a small fee added to insurance policies. This move puts a halt to the expansion of the automated license plate recognition system across the state. The A for the People initiative is offering free access to artificial intelligence tools for those willing to invest in learning the technology. To qualify, participants are required to complete a structured curriculum consisting of 6 specialized modules. This program aims to democratize A by providing practical skills and resources to a broader audience. You can now run powerful large language models directly on your own hardware, turning your personal computer into a private AI workstation. By hosting these models locally, you can interact with a digital assistant without your data ever leaving your device or being shared with third-party servers. This setup offers a significant leap forward for users looking to balance the convenience of generative AI with strict data privacy. That's all for now. Thanks for listening, and enjoy the music on Celadex Radio.

Celadex Radio, the Tech News. Today is August 30, 2006. Here are the top stories from the world of artificial intelligence. While NVIDIA and AMD currently dominate the headlines, the battle for artificial intelligence supremacy is shifting toward a different semiconductor titan. Industry analysts are increasingly pointing to the critical role of integrated hardware and custom silicon as the next major frontier in the arms race. This shift suggests that the ultimate winners won't just be those making the fastest chips, but those who can provide the most efficient, vertically integrated infrastructure to power the next generation of computing. Texas Governor Greg Abbott has frozen state funding for flock eye surveillance cameras following a wave of public backlash. The decision comes on the heels of a report revealing that the state spent over $30 million on the technology, funded largely by a small fee added to insurance policies. This move puts a halt to the expansion of the automated license plate recognition system across the state. The A for the People initiative is offering free access to artificial intelligence tools for those willing to invest in learning the technology. To qualify, participants are required to complete a structured curriculum consisting of 6 specialized modules. This program aims to democratize AI by providing practical skills and resources to a broader audience. You can now run powerful large language models directly on your own hardware, turning your personal computer into a private AI workstation. By hosting these models locally, you can interact with a digital assistant without your data ever leaving your device or being shared with third-party servers. This setup offers a significant leap forward for users looking to balance the convenience of generative AI with strict data privacy. That's all for now. Thanks for listening, and enjoy the music on Celadex Radio.

Solo Dex Radio, the tech news. Today is August 30, 2006. Here are the top stories from the world of artificial intelligence. While NVIDIA and AMD currently dominate the headlines, the battle for artificial intelligence supremacy is shifting toward a different semiconductor titan. Industry analysts are increasingly pointing to the critical role of integrated hardware and custom silicon as the next major frontier in the arms race. This shift suggests that the ultimate winners won't just be those making the fastest chips, but those who can provide the most efficient, vertically integrated infrastructure to power the next generation of computing. Texas Governor Greg Abbott has frozen state funding for flock eye surveillance cameras following a wave of public backlash. The decision comes on the heels of a report revealing that the state spent over $30 million on the technology, funded largely by a small fee added to insurance policies. This move puts a halt to the expansion of the automated license plate recognition system across the state. The A for the People initiative is offering free access to artificial intelligence tools for those willing to invest in learning the technology. To qualify, participants are required to complete a structured curriculum consisting of 6 specialized modules. This program aims to democratize A by providing practical skills and resources to a broader audience. You can now run powerful large language models directly on your own hardware, turning your personal computer into a private AI workstation. By hosting these models locally, you can interact with a digital assistant without your data ever leaving your device or being shared with third-party servers. This setup offers a significant leap forward for users looking to balance the convenience of generative AI with strict data privacy. That's all for now. Thanks for listening, and enjoy the music on Hello Dex Radio.

Celadex Radio, the Tech News. Today is August 30, 2006. Here are the top stories from the world of artificial intelligence. While NVIDIA and AMD currently dominate the headlines, the battle for artificial intelligence supremacy is shifting toward a different semiconductor titan. Industry analysts are increasingly pointing to the critical role of integrated hardware and custom silicon as the next major frontier in the arms race. This shift suggests that the ultimate winners won't just be those making the fastest chips, but those who can provide the most efficient, vertically integrated infrastructure to power the next generation of computing. Texas Governor Greg Abbott has frozen state funding for flock eye surveillance cameras following a wave of public backlash. The decision comes on the heels of a report revealing that the state spent over $30 million on the technology, funded largely by a small fee added to insurance policies. This move puts a halt to the expansion of the automated license plate recognition system across the state. The A for the People initiative is offering free access to artificial intelligence tools for those willing to invest in learning the technology. To qualify, participants are required to complete a structured curriculum consisting of 6 specialized modules. This program aims to democratize AI by providing practical skills and resources to a broader audience. You can now run powerful large language models directly on your own hardware, turning your personal computer into a private AI workstation. By hosting these models locally, you can interact with a digital assistant without your data ever leaving your device or being shared with third-party servers. This setup offers a significant leap forward for users looking to balance the convenience of generative AI with strict data privacy. That's all for now. Thanks for listening, and enjoy the music on Celadex Radio.

Celadex Radio, the Tech News. Today is August 30, 2006. Here are the top stories from the world of artificial intelligence. While NVIDIA and AMD currently dominate the headlines, the battle for artificial intelligence supremacy is shifting toward a different semiconductor titan. Industry analysts are increasingly pointing to the critical role of integrated hardware and custom silicon as the next major frontier in the arms race. This shift suggests that the ultimate winners won't just be those making the fastest chips, but those who can provide the most efficient, vertically integrated infrastructure to power the next generation of computing. Texas Governor Greg Abbott has frozen state funding for flock eye surveillance cameras following a wave of public backlash. The decision comes on the heels of a report revealing that the state spent over $30 million on the technology, funded largely by a small fee added to insurance policies. This move puts a halt to the expansion of the automated license plate recognition system across the state. The A for the People initiative is offering free access to artificial intelligence tools for those willing to invest in learning the technology. To qualify, participants are required to complete a structured curriculum consisting of 6 specialized modules. This program aims to democratize AI by providing practical skills and resources to a broader audience. You can now run powerful large language models directly on your own hardware, turning your personal computer into a private AI workstation. By hosting these models locally, you can interact with a digital assistant without your data ever leaving your device or being shared with third-party servers. This setup offers a significant leap forward for users looking to balance the convenience of generative AI with strict data privacy. That's all for now. Thanks for listening, and enjoy the music on Celadex Radio.

Celadex Radio, the Tech News. Today is August 30, 2006. Here are the top stories from the world of artificial intelligence. While NVIDIA and AMD currently dominate the headlines, the battle for artificial intelligence supremacy is shifting toward a different semiconductor titan. Industry analysts are increasingly pointing to the critical role of integrated hardware and custom silicon as the next major frontier in the arms race. This shift suggests that the ultimate winners won't just be those making the fastest chips, but those who can provide the most efficient, vertically integrated infrastructure to power the next generation of computing. Texas Governor Greg Abbott has frozen state funding for flock eye surveillance cameras following a wave of public backlash. The decision comes on the heels of a report revealing that the state spent over $30 million on the technology, funded largely by a small fee added to insurance policies. This move puts a halt to the expansion of the automated license plate recognition system across the state. The A for the People initiative is offering free access to artificial intelligence tools for those willing to invest in learning the technology. To qualify, participants are required to complete a structured curriculum consisting of 6 specialized modules. This program aims to democratize A by providing practical skills and resources to a broader audience. You can now run powerful large language models directly on your own hardware, turning your personal computer into a private AI workstation. By hosting these models locally, you can interact with a digital assistant without your data ever leaving your device or being shared with third-party servers. This setup offers a significant leap forward for users looking to balance the convenience of generative AI with strict data privacy. That's all for now. Thanks for listening, and enjoy the music on Celadex Radio.

Celadex Radio, the Tech News. Today is August 30, 2006. Here are the top stories from the world of artificial intelligence. While NVIDIA and AMD currently dominate the headlines, the battle for artificial intelligence supremacy is shifting toward a different semiconductor titan. Industry analysts are increasingly pointing to the critical role of integrated hardware and custom silicon as the next major frontier in the arms race. This shift suggests that the ultimate winners won't just be those making the fastest chips, but those who can provide the most efficient, vertically integrated infrastructure to power the next generation of computing. Texas Governor Greg Abbott has frozen state funding for flock eye surveillance cameras following a wave of public backlash. The decision comes on the heels of a report revealing that the state spent over $30 million on the technology, funded largely by a small fee added to insurance policies. This move puts a halt to the expansion of the automated license plate recognition system across the state. The A for the People initiative is offering free access to artificial intelligence tools for those willing to invest in learning the technology. To qualify, participants are required to complete a structured curriculum consisting of 6 specialized modules. This program aims to democratize AI by providing practical skills and resources to a broader audience. You can now run powerful large language models directly on your own hardware, turning your personal computer into a private AI workstation. By hosting these models locally, you can interact with a digital assistant without your data ever leaving your device or being shared with third-party servers. This setup offers a significant leap forward for users looking to balance the convenience of generative AI with strict data privacy. That's all for now. Thanks for listening, and enjoy the music on Celadex Radio.

Celadex Radio, the Tech News. Today is August 30, 2006. Here are the top stories from the world of artificial intelligence. While NVIDIA and AMD currently dominate the headlines, the battle for artificial intelligence supremacy is shifting toward a different semiconductor titan. Industry analysts are increasingly pointing to the critical role of integrated hardware and custom silicon as the next major frontier in the arms race. This shift suggests that the ultimate winners won't just be those making the fastest chips, but those who can provide the most efficient, vertically integrated infrastructure to power the next generation of computing. Texas Governor Greg Abbott has frozen state funding for flock eye surveillance cameras following a wave of public backlash. The decision comes on the heels of a report revealing that the state spent over $30 million on the technology, funded largely by a small fee added to insurance policies. This move puts a halt to the expansion of the automated license plate recognition system across the state. The A for the People initiative is offering free access to artificial intelligence tools for those willing to invest in learning the technology. To qualify, participants are required to complete a structured curriculum consisting of 6 specialized modules. This program aims to democratize A by providing practical skills and resources to a broader audience. You can now run powerful large language models directly on your own hardware, turning your personal computer into a private AI workstation. By hosting these models locally, you can interact with a digital assistant without your data ever leaving your device or being shared with third-party servers. This setup offers a significant leap forward for users looking to balance the convenience of generative AI with strict data privacy. That's all for now. Thanks for listening, and enjoy the music on Celadex Radio.

Hello Dex Radio, the Tech News. Today is August 31, 2006. Here are the top stories from the world of artificial intelligence. Investors looking to capitalize on the artificial intelligence boom are turning their attention to exchange-traded funds, or ETFs, as a way to diversify their portfolios. With low entry points, these funds allow individuals to gain exposure to a broad range of AI-driven companies without the risk of picking individual stocks. By holding these assets for the long term, investors aim to ride the wave of technological integration across industries like healthcare, finance, and manufacturing. Swiss biotech firm Nerai Biosciences is making waves in the genetic engineering space with a new AI-powered platform for high-throughput protein engineering. By leveraging artificial intelligence, the company can rapidly design and optimize novel CRISPR tools, significantly accelerating the development of precise gene editing technologies. This innovation, recently recognized among the top 100 Swiss innovations, aims to streamline the creation of next-generation therapies for complex diseases. In July and August, Washington tightened restrictions on foreign-made advanced robotic systems and imposed steep tariffs on imported drones and their components, citing national security concerns. The drone tariffs take effect in September, with additional component tariffs following in 2076. These moves are part of a broader USS strategy. The era of simple AI chatbots is giving way to autonomous agents capable of executing complex multi-step business workflows with minimal human oversight. Unlike traditional software that follows rigid code, these agents dynamically decide which tools an app is to use to achieve specific goals. However, this shift creates a significant security challenge. For these agents to operate safely across enterprise

systems, they must be granted their own distinct digital identities. Establishing a clear identity for every agent is becoming a critical prerequisite before organizations can effectively secure them with traditional security gateways. NeoCloud Lambda has secured $1 billion in private debt to bolster its high-performance computing infrastructure. The funding will be used specifically to acquire a massive supply of NVIDIA iChips, which the company plans to lease to tech giant Microsoft. This latest financing move highlights the staggering capital requirements and the intense competition currently driving the global iBoom. That's all for now. Thanks for listening and enjoy the music on Celodex Radio.

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Today is August 31, 2006. Here are the top stories from the world of artificial intelligence. Investors looking to capitalize on the artificial intelligence boom are turning their attention to exchange-traded funds, or ETFs, as a way to diversify their portfolios. With low entry points, these funds allow individuals to gain exposure to a broad range of AI-driven companies without the risk of picking individual stocks. By holding these assets for the long term, investors aim to ride the wave of technological integration across industries like healthcare, finance, and manufacturing. Swiss biotech firm Nerai Bioscience is making waves in the genetic engineering space with a new AI-powered platform for high-throughput protein engineering. By leveraging artificial intelligence, the company can rapidly design and optimize novel CRISPR tools, significantly accelerating the development of precise gene editing technologies. This innovation, recently recognized among the top 100 Swiss innovations, aims to streamline the creation of next-generation therapies for complex diseases. In July and August, Washington tightened restrictions on foreign-made advanced robotic systems and imposed steep tariffs on imported drones and their components, citing national security concerns. The drone tariffs take effect in September, with additional component tariffs following in 2076. These moves are part of a broader USS strategy. The era of simple AI chatbots is giving way to autonomous agents capable of executing complex multi-step business workflows with minimal human oversight. Unlike traditional software that follows rigid code, these agents dynamically decide which tools an app is to use to achieve specific goals. However, this shift creates a significant security challenge. For these agents to operate safely across enterprise systems, they must be granted their own distinct digital identities. Establishing a clear identity for every agent is becoming a critical prerequisite before organizations can effectively secure them with traditional security gateways. NeoCloud Lambda has secured $1 billion in private debt to bolster its high-performance computing infrastructure. The funding will be used specifically to acquire a massive supply of NVIDIA AI chips, which the company plans to lease to tech giant Microsoft. This latest financing move highlights the staggering capital requirements and the intense competition currently driving the global AI boom. That's all for now. Thanks for listening and enjoy the music on Celodex Radio.

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Today is August 31, 2026. Here are the top stories from the world of artificial intelligence. Investors looking to capitalize on the artificial intelligence boom are turning their attention to exchange-traded funds, or ETFs, as a way to diversify their portfolios. With low entry points, these funds allow individuals to gain exposure to a broad range of AI-driven companies without the risk of picking individual stocks. By holding these assets for the long term, investors aim to ride the wave of technological integration across industries like healthcare, finance, and manufacturing. Swiss biotech firm Nerai Biosciences is making waves in the genetic engineering space with a new AI-powered platform for high-throughput protein engineering. By leveraging artificial intelligence, the company can rapidly design and optimize novel CRISPR tools, significantly accelerating the development of precise gene editing technologies. This innovation, recently recognized among the top 100 Swiss innovations, aims to streamline the creation of next-generation therapies for complex diseases. In July and August, Washington tightened restrictions on foreign-made advanced robotic systems and imposed steep tariffs on imported drones and their components, citing national security concerns. The drone tariffs take effect in September, with additional component tariffs following in 2076. These moves are part of a broader USS strategy. The era of simple AI chatbots is giving way to autonomous agents capable of executing complex multi-step business workflows with minimal human oversight. Unlike traditional software that follows rigid code, these agents dynamically decide which tools an app is to use to achieve specific goals. However, this shift creates a significant security challenge. For these agents to operate safely across enterprise systems, they must be granted their own distinct digital identities. Establishing a clear identity for every agent is becoming a critical prerequisite before organizations can effectively secure them with traditional security gateways. NeoCloud Lambda has secured $1 billion in private debt to bolster its high-performance computing infrastructure. The funding will be used specifically to acquire a massive supply of NVIDIA AI chips, which the company plans to lease to tech giant Microsoft. This latest financing move highlights the staggering capital requirements and the intense competition currently driving the global AI boom. That's all for now. Thanks for listening and enjoy the music on Celodex Radio.

industries like healthcare, finance, and manufacturing. Swiss biotech firm Nerai Bioscience is making waves in the genetic engineering space with a new iPower platform for high-throughput protein engineering. By leveraging artificial intelligence, the company can rapidly design and optimize novel CRISPR tools, significantly accelerating the development of precise gene editing technologies. This innovation, recently recognized among the top 100 Swiss innovations, aims to streamline the creation of next-generation therapies for complex diseases. In July and August, Washington tightened restrictions on foreign-made advanced robotic systems and imposed steep tariffs on imported drones and their components, citing national security concerns. The drone tariffs take effect in September, with additional component tariffs following in 2076. These moves are part of a broader USS strategy. The era of simple AI chatbots is giving way to autonomous agents capable of executing complex multi-step business workflows with minimal human oversight. Unlike traditional software that follows rigid code, these agents dynamically decide which tools and apps to use to achieve specific goals. However, this shift creates a significant security challenge. For these agents to operate safely across enterprise systems, they must be granted their own distinct digital identities. Establishing a clear identity for every agent is becoming a critical prerequisite before organizations can effectively secure them with traditional security gateways. NeoCloud Lambda has secured $1 billion in private debt to bolster its high-performance computing infrastructure. The funding will be used specifically to acquire a massive supply of NVIDIA AI chips, which the company plans to lease to tech giant Microsoft. This latest financing move highlights the staggering capital requirements and the intense competition currently driving the global AI boom. That's all for now. Thanks for listening and enjoy the music on Celodex Radio.

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Today is August 31, 2006. Here are the top stories from the world of artificial intelligence. Investors looking to capitalize on the artificial intelligence boom are turning their attention to exchange-traded funds, or ETFs, as a way to diversify their portfolios. With low entry points, these funds allow individuals to gain exposure to a broad range of AI-driven companies without the risk of picking individual stocks. By holding these assets for the long term, investors aim to ride the wave of technological integration across industries like healthcare, finance, and manufacturing. Swiss biotech firm Nerai Biosciences is making waves in the genetic engineering space with a new AI-powered platform for high-throughput protein engineering. By leveraging artificial intelligence, the company can rapidly design and optimize novel CRISPR tools, significantly accelerating the development of precise gene editing technologies. This innovation, recently recognized among the top 100 Swiss innovations, aims to streamline the creation of next-generation therapies for complex diseases. In July and August, Washington tightened restrictions on foreign-made advanced robotic systems and imposed steep tariffs on imported drones and their components, citing national security concerns. The drone tariffs take effect in September, with additional component tariffs following in 2076. These moves are part of a broader USS strategy. The era of simple AI chatbots is giving way to autonomous agents capable of executing complex multi-step business workflows with minimal human oversight. Unlike traditional software that follows rigid code, these agents dynamically decide which tools an app is to use to achieve specific goals. However, this shift creates a significant security challenge. For these agents to operate safely across enterprise systems, they must be granted their own distinct digital identities. Establishing a clear identity for every agent is becoming a critical prerequisite before organizations can effectively secure them with traditional security gateways. NeoCloud Lambda has secured $1 billion in private debt to bolster its high-performance computing infrastructure. The funding will be used specifically to acquire a massive supply of NVIDIA AI chips, which the company plans to lease to tech giant Microsoft. This latest financing move highlights the staggering capital requirements and the intense competition currently driving the global AI boom. That's all for now. Thanks for listening and enjoy the music on Celodex Radio.

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Today is August 31, 2006. Here are the top stories from the world of artificial intelligence. Investors looking to capitalize on the artificial intelligence boom are turning their attention to exchange-traded funds, or ETFs, as a way to diversify their portfolios. With low entry points, these funds allow individuals to gain exposure to a broad range of AI-driven companies without the risk of picking individual stocks. By holding these assets for the long term, investors aim to ride the wave of technological integration across industries like healthcare, finance, and manufacturing. Swiss biotech firm Nerai Bioscience is making waves in the genetic engineering space with a new AI-powered platform for high-throughput protein engineering. By leveraging artificial intelligence, the company can rapidly design and optimize novel CRISPR tools, significantly accelerating the development of precise gene editing technologies. This innovation, recently recognized among the top 100 Swiss innovations, aims to streamline the creation of next-generation therapies for complex diseases. In July and August, Washington tightened restrictions on foreign-made advanced robotic systems and imposed steep tariffs on imported drones and their components, citing national security concerns. The drone tariffs take effect in September, with additional component tariffs following in 2076. These moves are part of a broader USS strategy. The era of simple AI chatbots is giving way to autonomous agents capable of executing complex multi-step business workflows with minimal human oversight. Unlike traditional software that follows rigid code, these agents dynamically decide which tools an app is to use to achieve specific goals. However, this shift creates a significant security challenge. For these agents to operate safely across enterprise systems, they must be granted their own distinct digital identities. Establishing a clear identity for every agent is becoming a critical prerequisite before organizations can effectively secure them with traditional security gateways. NeoCloud Lambda has secured $1 billion in private debt to bolster its high-performance computing infrastructure. The funding will be used specifically to acquire a massive supply of NVIDIA AI chips, which the company plans to lease to tech giant Microsoft. This latest financing move highlights the staggering capital requirements and the intense competition currently driving the global AI boom. That's all for now. Thanks for listening and enjoy the music on Celodex Radio.

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Today is August 31, 2006. Here are the top stories from the world of artificial intelligence. Investors looking to capitalize on the artificial intelligence boom are turning their attention to exchange-traded funds, or ETFs, as a way to diversify their portfolios. With low entry points, these funds allow individuals to gain exposure to a broad range of AI-driven companies without the risk of picking individual stocks. By holding these assets for the long term, investors aim to ride the wave of technological integration across industries like healthcare, finance, and manufacturing. Swiss biotech firm Nerai Bioscience is making waves in the genetic engineering space with a new AI-powered platform for high-throughput protein engineering. By leveraging artificial intelligence, the company can rapidly design and optimize novel CRISPR tools, significantly accelerating the development of precise gene editing technologies. This innovation, recently recognized among the top 100 Swiss innovations, aims to streamline the creation of next-generation therapies for complex diseases. In July and August, Washington tightened restrictions on foreign-made advanced robotic systems and imposed steep tariffs on imported drones and their components, citing national security concerns. The drone tariffs take effect in September, with additional component tariffs following in 2076. These moves are part of a broader USS strategy. The era of simple AI chatbots is giving way to autonomous agents capable of executing complex multi-step business workflows with minimal human oversight. Unlike traditional software that follows rigid code, these agents dynamically decide which tools an app is to use to achieve specific goals. However, this shift creates a significant security challenge. For these agents to operate safely across enterprise systems, they must be granted their own distinct digital identities. Establishing a clear identity for every agent is becoming a critical prerequisite before organizations can effectively secure them with traditional security gateways. NeoCloud Lambda has secured $1 billion in private debt to bolster its high-performance computing infrastructure. The funding will be used specifically to acquire a massive supply of NVIDIA AI chips, which the company plans to lease to tech giant Microsoft. This latest financing move highlights the staggering capital requirements and the intense competition currently driving the global AI boom. That's all for now. Thanks for listening and enjoy the music on Celodex Radio.

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Today is August 31, 2006. Here are the top stories from the world of artificial intelligence. Investors looking to capitalize on the artificial intelligence boom are turning their attention to exchange-traded funds, or ETFs, as a way to diversify their portfolios. With low entry points, these funds allow individuals to gain exposure to a broad range of AI-driven companies without the risk of picking individual stocks. By holding these assets for the long term, investors aim to ride the wave of technological integration across industries like healthcare, finance, and manufacturing. Swiss biotech firm Nerai Bioscience is making waves in the genetic engineering space with a new AI-powered platform for high-throughput protein engineering. By leveraging artificial intelligence, the company can rapidly design and optimize novel CRISPR tools, significantly accelerating the development of precise gene editing technologies. This innovation, recently recognized among the top 100 Swiss innovations, aims to streamline the creation of next-generation therapies for complex diseases. In July and August, Washington tightened restrictions on foreign-made advanced robotic systems and imposed steep tariffs on imported drones and their components, citing national security concerns. The drone tariffs take effect in September, with additional component tariffs following in 2076. These moves are part of a broader USS strategy. The era of simple AI chatbots is giving way to autonomous agents capable of executing complex multi-step business workflows with minimal human oversight. Unlike traditional software that follows rigid code, these agents dynamically decide which tools and apps to use to achieve specific goals. However, this shift creates a significant security challenge. For these agents to operate safely across enterprise systems, they must be granted their own distinct digital identities. Establishing a clear identity for every agent is becoming a critical prerequisite before organizations can effectively secure them with traditional security gateways. NeoCloud Lambda has secured $1 billion in private debt to bolster its high-performance computing infrastructure. The funding will be used specifically to acquire a massive supply of NVIDIA AI chips, which the company plans to lease to tech giant Microsoft. This latest financing move highlights the staggering capital requirements and the intense competition currently driving the global AI boom. That's all for now. Thanks for listening and enjoy the music on Celodex Radio.

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Today is August 31, 2006. Here are the top stories from the world of artificial intelligence. Investors looking to capitalize on the artificial intelligence boom are turning their attention to exchange-traded funds, or ETFs, as a way to diversify their portfolios. With low entry points, these funds allow individuals to gain exposure to a broad range of AI-driven companies without the risk of picking individual stocks. By holding these assets for the long term, investors aim to ride the wave of technological integration across industries like healthcare, finance, and manufacturing. Swiss biotech firm Nerai Bioscience is making waves in the genetic engineering space with a new AI-powered platform for high-throughput protein engineering. By leveraging artificial intelligence, the company can rapidly design and optimize novel CRISPR tools, significantly accelerating the development of precise gene editing technologies. This innovation, recently recognized among the top 100 Swiss innovations, aims to streamline the creation of next-generation therapies for complex diseases. In July and August, Washington tightened restrictions on foreign-made advanced robotic systems and imposed steep tariffs on imported drones and their components, citing national security concerns. The drone tariffs take effect in September, with additional component tariffs following in 2076. These moves are part of a broader USS strategy. The era of simple AI chatbots is giving way to autonomous agents capable of executing complex multi-step business workflows with minimal human oversight. Unlike traditional software that follows rigid code, these agents dynamically decide which tools an app is to use to achieve specific goals. However, this shift creates a significant security challenge. For these agents to operate safely across enterprise systems, they must be granted their own distinct digital identities. Establishing a clear identity for every agent is becoming a critical prerequisite before organizations can effectively secure them with traditional security gateways. NeoCloud Lambda has secured $1 billion in private debt to bolster its high-performance computing infrastructure. The funding will be used specifically to acquire a massive supply of NVIDIA AI chips, which the company plans to lease to tech giant Microsoft. This latest financing move highlights the staggering capital requirements and the intense competition currently driving the global AI boom. That's all for now. Thanks for listening and enjoy the music on Celodex Radio.

Salò Dex Radio, The Tech News. Today is August 31, 2006. Here are the top stories from the world of artificial intelligence. Investors looking to capitalize on the artificial intelligence boom are turning their attention to exchange-traded funds, or ETFs, as a way to diversify their portfolios. With low entry points, these funds allow individuals to gain exposure to a broad range of AI-driven companies without the risk of picking individual stocks. By holding these assets for the long term, investors aim to ride the wave of technological integration across industries like healthcare, finance, and manufacturing. Swiss biotech firm Nerai Biosciences is making waves in the genetic engineering space with a new AI-powered platform for high-throughput protein engineering. By leveraging artificial intelligence, the company can rapidly design and optimize novel CRISPR tools, significantly accelerating the development of precise gene editing technologies. This innovation, recently recognized among the top 100 Swiss innovations, aims to streamline the creation of next-generation therapies for complex diseases. In July and August, Washington tightened restrictions on foreign-made advanced robotic systems and imposed steep tariffs on imported drones and their components, citing national security concerns. The drone tariffs take effect in September, with additional component tariffs following in 2076. These moves are part of a broader USS strategy. The era of simple AI chatbots is giving way to autonomous agents capable of executing complex multi-step business workflows with minimal human oversight. Unlike traditional software that follows rigid code, these agents dynamically decide which tools an app is to use to achieve specific goals. However, this shift creates a significant security challenge. For these agents to operate safely across enterprise systems, they must be granted their own distinct digital identities. Establishing a clear identity for every agent is becoming a critical prerequisite before organizations can effectively secure them with traditional security gateways. NeoCloud Lambda has secured $1 billion in private debt to bolster its high-performance computing infrastructure. The funding will be used specifically to acquire a massive supply of NVIDIA AI chips, which the company plans to lease to tech giant Microsoft. This latest financing move highlights the staggering capital requirements and the intense competition currently driving the global AI boom. That's all for now. Thanks for listening and enjoy the music on Celodex Radio.

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Today is August 31, 2006. Here are the top stories from the world of artificial intelligence. Investors looking to capitalize on the artificial intelligence boom are turning their attention to exchange-traded funds, or ETFs, as a way to diversify their portfolios. With low entry points, these funds allow individuals to gain exposure to a broad range of AI-driven companies without the risk of picking individual stocks. By holding these assets for the long term, investors aim to ride the wave of technological integration across industries like healthcare, finance, and manufacturing. Swiss biotech firm Nerai Bioscience is making waves in the genetic engineering space with a new AI-powered platform for high-throughput protein engineering. By leveraging artificial intelligence, the company can rapidly design and optimize novel CRISPR tools, significantly accelerating the development of precise gene editing technologies. This innovation, recently recognized among the top 100 Swiss innovations, aims to streamline the creation of next-generation therapies for complex diseases. In July and August, Washington tightened restrictions on foreign-made advanced robotic systems and imposed steep tariffs on imported drones and their components, citing national security concerns. The drone tariffs take effect in September, with additional component tariffs following in 2076. These moves are part of a broader USS strategy. The era of simple AI chatbots is giving way to autonomous agents capable of executing complex multi-step business workflows with minimal human oversight. Unlike traditional software that follows rigid code, these agents dynamically decide which tools an app is to use to achieve specific goals. However, this shift creates a significant security challenge. For these agents to operate safely across enterprise systems, they must be granted their own distinct digital identities. Establishing a clear identity for every agent is becoming a critical prerequisite before organizations can effectively secure them with traditional security gateways. NeoCloud Lambda has secured $1 billion in private debt to bolster its high-performance computing infrastructure. The funding will be used specifically to acquire a massive supply of NVIDIA AI chips, which the company plans to lease to tech giant Microsoft. This latest financing move highlights the staggering capital requirements and the intense competition currently driving the global AI boom. That's all for now. Thanks for listening and enjoy the music on Celodex Radio.

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Today is August 31, 2006. Here are the top stories from the world of artificial intelligence. Investors looking to capitalize on the artificial intelligence boom are turning their attention to exchange-traded funds, or ETFs, as a way to diversify their portfolios. With low entry points, these funds allow individuals to gain exposure to a broad range of AI-driven companies without the risk of picking individual stocks. By holding these assets for the long term, investors aim to ride the wave of technological integration across industries like healthcare, finance, and manufacturing. Swiss biotech firm Nerai Biosciences is making waves in the genetic engineering space with a new AI-powered platform for high-throughput protein engineering. By leveraging artificial intelligence, the company can rapidly design and optimize novel CRISPR tools, significantly accelerating the development of precise gene editing technologies. This innovation, recently recognized among the top 100 Swiss innovations, aims to streamline the creation of next-generation therapies for complex diseases. In July and August, Washington tightened restrictions on foreign-made advanced robotic systems and imposed steep tariffs on imported drones and their components, citing national security concerns. The drone tariffs take effect in September, with additional component tariffs following in 2076. These moves are part of a broader USS strategy. The era of simple AI chatbots is giving way to autonomous agents capable of executing complex multi-step business workflows with minimal human oversight. Unlike traditional software that follows rigid code, these agents dynamically decide which tools an app is to use to achieve specific goals. However, this shift creates a significant security challenge. For these agents to operate safely across enterprise systems, they must be granted their own distinct digital identities. Establishing a clear identity for every agent is becoming a critical prerequisite before organizations can effectively secure them with traditional security gateways. NeoCloud Lambda has secured $1 billion in private debt to bolster its high-performance computing infrastructure. The funding will be used specifically to acquire a massive supply of NVIDIA AI chips, which the company plans to lease to tech giant Microsoft. This latest financing move highlights the staggering capital requirements and the intense competition currently driving the global AI boom. That's all for now. Thanks for listening and enjoy the music on Celodex Radio.

Hello, Dex Radio, the tech news. Today is August 31, 2006. Here are the top stories from the world of artificial intelligence. Investors looking to capitalize on the artificial intelligence boom are turning their attention to exchange-traded funds, or ETFs, as a way to diversify their portfolios. With low entry points, these funds allow individuals to gain exposure to a broad range of AI-driven companies without the risk of picking individual stocks. By holding these assets for the long term, investors aim to ride the wave of technological integration across industries like healthcare, finance, and manufacturing. Swiss biotech firm Nerai Bioscience is making waves in the genetic engineering space with a new AI-powered platform for high-throughput protein engineering. By leveraging artificial intelligence, the company can rapidly design and optimize novel CRISPR tools, significantly accelerating the development of precise gene editing technologies. This innovation, recently recognized among the top 100 Swiss innovations, aims to streamline the creation of next-generation therapies for complex diseases. In July and August, Washington tightened restrictions on foreign-made advanced robotic systems and imposed steep tariffs on imported drones and their components, citing national security concerns. The drone tariffs take effect in September, with additional component tariffs following in 2076. These moves are part of a broader USS strategy. The era of simple AI chatbots is giving way to autonomous agents capable of executing complex multi-step business workflows with minimal human oversight. Unlike traditional software that follows rigid code, these agents dynamically decide which tools an app is to use to achieve specific goals. However, this shift creates a significant security challenge. For these agents to operate safely across enterprise systems, they must be granted their own distinct digital identities. Establishing a clear identity for every agent is becoming a critical prerequisite before organizations can effectively secure them with traditional security gateways. NeoCloud Lambda has secured $1 billion in private debt to bolster its high-performance computing infrastructure. The funding will be used specifically to acquire a massive supply of NVIDIA AI chips, which the company plans to lease to tech giant Microsoft. This latest financing move highlights the staggering capital requirements and the intense competition currently driving the global AI boom. That's all for now. Thanks for listening and enjoy the music on Celodex Radio.

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Today is August 31, 2006. Here are the top stories from the world of artificial intelligence. Investors looking to capitalize on the artificial intelligence boom are turning their attention to exchange-traded funds, or ETFs, as a way to diversify their portfolios. With low entry points, these funds allow individuals to gain exposure to a broad range of AI-driven companies without the risk of picking individual stocks. By holding these assets for the long term, investors aim to ride the wave of technological integration across industries like healthcare, finance, and manufacturing. Swiss biotech firm Nerai Biosciences is making waves in the genetic engineering space with a new AI-powered platform for high-throughput protein engineering. By leveraging artificial intelligence, the company can rapidly design and optimize novel CRISPR tools, significantly accelerating the development of precise gene editing technologies. This innovation, recently recognized among the top 100 Swiss innovations, aims to streamline the creation of next-generation therapies for complex diseases. In July and August, Washington tightened restrictions on foreign-made advanced robotic systems and imposed steep tariffs on imported drones and their components, citing national security concerns. The drone tariffs take effect in September, with additional component tariffs following in 2076. These moves are part of a broader USS strategy. The era of simple AI chatbots is giving way to autonomous agents capable of executing complex multi-step business workflows with minimal human oversight. Unlike traditional software that follows rigid code, these agents dynamically decide which tools an app is to use to achieve specific goals. However, this shift creates a significant security challenge. For these agents to operate safely across enterprise systems, they must be granted their own distinct digital identities. Establishing a clear identity for every agent is becoming a critical prerequisite before organizations can effectively secure them with traditional security gateways. NeoCloud Lambda has secured $1 billion in private debt to bolster its high-performance computing infrastructure. The funding will be used specifically to acquire a massive supply of NVIDIA AI chips, which the company plans to lease to tech giant Microsoft. This latest financing move highlights the staggering capital requirements and the intense competition currently driving the global AI boom. That's all for now. Thanks for listening and enjoy the music on Celodex Radio.

Celodex Radio, the Tech News. Today is August 31, 2006. Here are the top stories from the world of artificial intelligence. Investors looking to capitalize on the artificial intelligence boom are turning their attention to exchange-traded funds, or ETFs, as a way to diversify their portfolios. With low entry points, these funds allow individuals to gain exposure to a broad range of AI-driven companies without the risk of picking individual stocks. By holding these assets for the long term, investors aim to ride the wave of technological integration across industries like healthcare, finance, and manufacturing. Swiss biotech firm Nerai Biosciences is making waves in the genetic engineering space with a new AI-powered platform for high-throughput protein engineering. By leveraging artificial intelligence, the company can rapidly design and optimize novel CRISPR tools, significantly accelerating the development of precise gene editing technologies. This innovation, recently recognized among the top 100 Swiss innovations, aims to streamline the creation of next-generation therapies for complex diseases. In July and August, Washington tightened restrictions on foreign-made advanced robotic systems and imposed steep tariffs on imported drones and their components, citing national security concerns. The drone tariffs take effect in September, with additional component tariffs following in 2076. These moves are part of a broader USS strategy. The era of simple AI chatbots is giving way to autonomous agents capable of executing complex multi-step business workflows with minimal human oversight. Unlike traditional software that follows rigid code, these agents dynamically decide which tools an app is to use to achieve specific goals. However, this shift creates a significant security challenge. For these agents to operate safely across enterprise systems, they must be granted their own distinct digital identities. Establishing a clear identity for every agent is becoming a critical prerequisite before organizations can effectively secure them with traditional security gateways. NeoCloud Lambda has secured $1 billion in private debt to bolster its high-performance computing infrastructure. The funding will be used specifically to acquire a massive supply of NVIDIA AI chips, which the company plans to lease to tech giant Microsoft. This latest per dotati di proprie identità digitali distinte. 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

Celodex Radio, the Tech News. Today is August 31, 2006. Here are the top stories from the world of artificial intelligence. Investors looking to capitalize on the artificial intelligence boom are turning their attention to exchange-traded funds, or ETFs, as a way to diversify their portfolios. With low entry points, these funds allow individuals to gain exposure to a broad range of AI-driven companies without the risk of picking individual stocks. By holding these assets for the long term, investors aim to ride the wave of technological integration across industries like healthcare, finance, and manufacturing. Swiss biotech firm Nerai Bioscience is making waves in the genetic engineering space with a new AI-powered platform for high-throughput protein engineering. By leveraging artificial intelligence, the company can rapidly design and optimize novel CRISPR tools, significantly accelerating the development of precise gene editing technologies. This innovation, recently recognized among the top 100 Swiss innovations, aims to streamline the creation of next-generation therapies for complex diseases. In July and August, Washington tightened restrictions on foreign-made advanced robotic systems and imposed steep tariffs on imported drones and their components, citing national security concerns. The drone tariffs take effect in September, with additional component tariffs following in 2076. These moves are part of a broader USS strategy. The era of simple AI chatbots is giving way to autonomous agents capable of executing complex multi-step business workflows with minimal human oversight. Unlike traditional software that follows rigid code, these agents dynamically decide which tools an app is to use to achieve specific goals. However, this shift creates a significant security challenge. For these agents to operate safely across enterprise systems, they must be granted their own distinct digital identities. Establishing a clear identity for every agent is becoming a critical prerequisite before organizations can effectively secure them with traditional security gateways. NeoCloud Lambda has secured $1 billion

in private debt to bolster its high-performance computing infrastructure. The funding will be used specifically to acquire a massive supply of NVIDIA iChips, which the company plans to lease to tech giant Microsoft. This latest financing move highlights the staggering capital requirements and the intense competition currently driving the global iBoom. That's all for now. Thanks for listening and enjoy the music on Celodex Radio.

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Today is August 31, 2006. Here are the top stories from the world of artificial intelligence. Investors looking to capitalize on the artificial intelligence boom are turning their attention to exchange-traded funds, or ETFs, as a way to diversify their portfolios. With low entry points, these funds allow individuals to gain exposure to a broad range of AI-driven companies without the risk of picking individual stocks. By holding these assets for the long term, investors aim to ride the wave of technological integration across industries like healthcare, finance, and manufacturing. Swiss biotech firm Nerai Bioscience is making waves in the genetic engineering space with a new AI-powered platform for high-throughput protein engineering. By leveraging artificial intelligence, the company can rapidly design and optimize novel CRISPR tools, significantly accelerating the development of precise gene editing technologies. This innovation, recently recognized among the top 100 Swiss innovations, aims to streamline the creation of next-generation therapies for complex diseases. In July and August, Washington tightened restrictions on foreign-made advanced robotic systems and imposed steep tariffs on imported drones and their components, citing national security concerns. The drone tariffs take effect in September, with additional component tariffs following in 2076. These moves are part of a broader USS strategy. The era of simple AI chatbots is giving way to autonomous agents capable of executing complex multi-step business workflows with minimal human oversight. Unlike traditional software that follows rigid code, these agents dynamically decide which tools and apps to use to achieve specific goals. However, this shift creates a significant security challenge. For these agents to operate safely across enterprise systems, they must be granted their own distinct digital identities. Establishing a clear identity for every agent is becoming a critical prerequisite before organizations can effectively secure them with traditional security gateways. NeoCloud Lambda has secured $1 billion in private debt to bolster its high-performance computing infrastructure. The funding will be used specifically to acquire a massive supply of NVIDIA AI chips, which the company plans to lease to tech giant Microsoft. This latest financing move highlights the staggering capital requirements and the intense competition currently driving the global AI boom. That's all for now. Thanks for listening and enjoy the music on Celodex Radio.

Telodex Radio, the Tech News. Today is August 31, 2006. Here are the top stories from the world of artificial intelligence. Investors looking to capitalize on the artificial intelligence boom are turning their attention to exchange-traded funds, or ETFs, as a way to diversify their portfolios. With low entry points, these funds allow individuals to gain exposure to a broad range of AI-driven companies without the risk of picking individual stocks. By holding these assets for the long term, investors aim to ride the wave of technological integration across industries like healthcare, finance, and manufacturing. Swiss biotech firm Nerai Biosciences is making waves in the genetic engineering space with a new AI-powered platform for high-throughput protein engineering. By leveraging artificial intelligence, the company can rapidly design and optimize novel CRISPR tools, significantly accelerating the development of precise gene editing technologies. This innovation, recently recognized among the top 100 Swiss innovations, aims to streamline the creation of next-generation therapies for complex diseases. In July and August, Washington tightened restrictions on foreign-made advanced robotic systems and imposed steep tariffs on imported drones and their components, citing national security concerns. The drone tariffs take effect in September, with additional component tariffs following in 2076. These moves are part of a broader USS strategy. The era of simple AI chatbots is giving way to autonomous agents capable of executing complex multi-step business workflows with minimal human oversight. Unlike traditional software that follows rigid code, these agents dynamically decide which tools an app is to use to achieve specific goals. However, this shift creates a significant security challenge. For these agents to operate safely across enterprise systems, they must be granted their own distinct digital identities. Establishing a clear identity for every agent is becoming a critical prerequisite before organizations can effectively secure them with traditional security gateways. NeoCloud Lambda has secured $1 billion in private debt to bolster its high-performance computing infrastructure. The funding will be used specifically to acquire a massive supply of NVIDIA AI chips, which the company plans to lease to tech giant Microsoft. This latest financing move highlights the staggering capital requirements and the intense competition currently driving the global AI boom. That's all for now. Thanks for listening and enjoy the music on Celodex Radio.

Celadex Radio, the Tech News. Today is August 31, 26. Here are the top stories from the world of artificial intelligence. Madrona has officially unveiled its 2066 intelligent applications

The agent aims to streamline workflows by executing sophisticated commands and navigating applications on your behalf. AI-powered media search startup Clipto has hit a major milestone, reaching a valuation of $250 million. The three-year-old company specializes in helping users navigate and search through terabytes of video content using advanced artificial intelligence. Despite its rapid growth, the firm remains lean and profitable, reporting $15 million in annual recurring revenue before securing its latest $15 million funding round. Meet an agent that truly understands your business. By connecting your tools, Almanac learns about your people, your customers, your projects, and what matters right now. Think of it as a wiki that self-updates. While work happens across your various tools, Almanac compiles that information into a wiki and reads it before performing any task. Updated just now, Vercel, our largest enterprise customer, is up for renewal on August 30th. Dana Whitfield owns the account. Guidee Health is seeing positive momentum today, with its stock rising over 2% as the company expands its footprint in the medical technology sector. This growth is being driven by the successful rollout of its EFTA-cleared AI diagnostic tools, which aim to streamline clinical decision-making. Investors are also reacting to the company's increasing global market exposure as it scales its healthcare technology solutions worldwide. That's all for now. Thanks for listening and enjoy the music on Celodex Radio.

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Today is August 31, 2026. Here are the top stories from the world of artificial intelligence. Madrona has officially unveiled its 2066 Intelligent Applications 40, a curated list highlighting the world's most influential private artificial intelligence companies. This ranking identifies the key players currently driving innovation and large-scale deployment of AI technologies across various industries. By spotlighting these private firms, the list provides a roadmap of the hidden giants shaping the future of the global tech landscape. Perplexity is expanding its AI capabilities beyond Mac to bring its personal computer agent to Windows users. This new tool is designed to handle complex multi-step tasks across your PC with minimal manual input, acting more like an autonomous assistant than a simple chatbot. By integrating directly with your operating system, the agent aims to streamline workflows by executing sophisticated commands and navigating applications on your behalf. AI-powered media search startup Glipto has hit a major milestone, reaching a valuation of $250 million. The three-year-old company specializes in helping users navigate and search through terabytes of video content using advanced artificial intelligence. Despite its rapid growth, the firm remains lean and profitable, reporting $15 million in annual recurring revenue before securing its latest $15 million funding round. Meet an agent that truly understands your business. By connecting your tools, Almanac learns about your people, your customers, your projects, and what matters right now. Think of it as a wiki that self-updates. While work happens across your various tools, Almanac compiles that information into a wiki and reads it before performing any task. Updated just now, Vercel, our largest enterprise customer, is up for renewal on August 30th. Dana Whitfield owns the account. Guidy Health is seeing positive momentum today, with its stock rising over 2% as the company expands its footprint in the medical technology sector. This growth is being driven by the successful rollout of its FDA-cleared AI diagnostic tools, which aim to streamline clinical decision-making. Investors are also reacting to the company's increasing global market exposure as it scales its healthcare technology solutions worldwide. That's all for now. Thanks for listening and enjoy the music on Celadex Radio.

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Today is August 31, 2026. Here are the top stories from the world of artificial intelligence. Madrona has officially unveiled its 2066 Intelligent Applications 40, a curated list highlighting the world's most influential private artificial intelligence companies. This ranking identifies the key players currently driving innovation and large-scale deployment of AI technologies across various industries. By spotlighting these private firms, the list provides a roadmap of the hidden giants shaping the future of the global tech landscape. Perplexity is expanding its AI capabilities beyond Mac to bring its personal computer agent to Windows users. This new tool is designed to handle complex multi-step tasks across your PC with minimal manual input, acting more like an autonomous assistant than a simple chatbot. By integrating directly with your operating system, the agent aims to streamline workflows by executing sophisticated commands and navigating applications on your behalf. AI-powered media search startup Glipto has hit a major milestone, reaching a valuation of $250 million. The three-year-old company specializes in helping users navigate and search through terabytes of video content using advanced artificial intelligence. Despite its rapid growth, the firm remains lean and profitable, reporting $15 million in annual recurring revenue before securing its latest $15 million funding round. Meet an agent that truly understands your business. By connecting your tools, Almanac learns about your people, your customers, your projects, and what matters right now. Think of it as a wiki that self-updates. While work happens across your various tools, Almanac compiles that information into a wiki and reads it before performing any task. Updated just now, Vercel, our largest enterprise customer, is up for renewal on August 30th. Dana Whitfield owns the account. Guidi Health is seeing positive momentum today, with its stock rising over 2% as the company expands its footprint in the medical technology sector. This growth is being driven by the successful rollout of its FDA-cleared AI diagnostic tools, which aim to streamline clinical decision-making. Investors are also reacting to the company's increasing global market exposure as it scales its healthcare technology solutions worldwide. That's all for now. Thanks for listening and enjoy the music on Celadex Radio.

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Today is August 31, 2026. Here are the top stories from the world of artificial intelligence. Madrona has officially unveiled its 2066 Intelligent Applications 40, a curated list highlighting the world's most influential private artificial intelligence companies. This ranking identifies the key players currently driving innovation and large-scale deployment of AI technologies across various industries. By spotlighting these private firms, the list provides a roadmap of the hidden giants shaping the future of the global tech landscape. Perplexity is expanding its AI capabilities beyond Mac to bring its personal computer agent to Windows users. This new tool is designed to handle complex multi-step tasks across your PC with minimal manual input, acting more like an autonomous assistant than a simple chatbot. By integrating directly with your operating system, the agent aims to streamline workflows by executing sophisticated commands and navigating applications on your behalf. AI-powered media search startup Clipto has hit a major milestone, reaching a valuation of $250 million. The three-year-old company specializes in helping users navigate and search through terabytes of video content using advanced artificial intelligence. Despite its rapid growth, the firm remains lean and profitable, reporting $15 million in annual recurring revenue before securing its latest $15 million funding round. Meet an agent that truly understands your business. By connecting your tools, Almanac learns about your people, your customers, your projects, and what matters right now. Think of it as a wiki that self-updates. While work happens across your various tools, Almanac compiles that information into a wiki and reads it before performing any task. Updated just now, Vercel, our largest enterprise customer, is up for renewal on August 30th. Dana Whitfield owns the account. Guidee Health is seeing positive momentum today, with its stock rising over 2% as the company expands its footprint in the medical technology sector. This growth is being driven by the successful rollout of its FDA-cleared AI diagnostic tools, which aim to streamline clinical decision-making. Investors are also reacting to the company's increasing global market exposure as it scales its healthcare technology solutions worldwide. That's all for now. Thanks for listening and enjoy the music on Celadex Radio.

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Today is August 31, 26. Here are the top stories from the world of artificial intelligence. Madrona has officially unveiled its 2066 Intelligent Applications 40, a curated list highlighting the world's most influential private artificial intelligence companies. This ranking identifies the key players currently driving innovation and large-scale deployment of AI technologies across various industries. By spotlighting these private firms, the list provides a roadmap of the hidden giants shaping the future of the global tech landscape. Perplexity is expanding its AI capabilities beyond Mac to bring its personal computer agent to Windows users. This new tool is designed to handle complex multi-step tasks across your PC with minimal manual input, acting more like an autonomous assistant than a simple chatbot. By integrating directly with your operating system, the agent aims to streamline workflows by executing sophisticated commands and navigating applications on your behalf. AI-powered media search startup Clipto has hit a major milestone, reaching a valuation of $250 million. The three-year-old company specializes in helping users navigate and search through terabytes of video content using advanced artificial intelligence. Despite its rapid growth, the firm remains lean and profitable, reporting $15 million in annual recurring revenue before securing its latest $15 million funding round. Meet an agent that truly understands your business. By connecting your tools, Almanac learns about your people, your customers, your projects, and what matters right now. Think of it as a wiki that self-updates. While work happens across your various tools, Almanac compiles that information into a wiki and reads it before performing any task. Updated just now, Vercel, our largest enterprise customer, is up for renewal on August 30th. Dana Whitfield owns the account. Guidee Health is seeing positive momentum today, with its stock rising over 2% as the company expands its footprint in the medical technology sector. This growth is being driven by the successful rollout of its FDA-cleared AI diagnostic tools, which aim to streamline clinical decision-making. Investors are also reacting to the company's increasing global market exposure as it scales its healthcare technology solutions worldwide. That's all for now. Thanks for listening and enjoy the music on Celadex Radio.

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Today is August 31, 2026. Here are the top stories from the world of artificial intelligence. Madrona has officially unveiled its 2066 Intelligent Applications 40, a curated list highlighting the world's most influential private artificial intelligence companies. This ranking identifies the key players currently driving innovation and large-scale deployment of AI technologies across various industries. By spotlighting these private firms, the list provides a roadmap of the hidden giants shaping the future of the global tech landscape. Perplexity is expanding its AI capabilities beyond Mac to bring its personal computer agent to Windows users. This new tool is designed to handle complex multi-step tasks across your PC with minimal manual input, acting more like an autonomous assistant than a simple chatbot. By integrating directly with your operating system, the agent aims to streamline workflows by executing sophisticated commands and navigating applications on your behalf. AI-powered media search startup Glipto has hit a major milestone, reaching a valuation of $250 million. The three-year-old company specializes in helping users navigate and search through terabytes of video content using advanced artificial intelligence. Despite its rapid growth, the firm remains lean and profitable, reporting $15 million in annual recurring revenue before securing its latest $15 million funding round. Meet an agent that truly understands your business. By connecting your tools, Almanac learns about your people, your customers, your projects, and what matters right now. Think of it as a wiki that self-updates. While work happens across your various tools, Almanac compiles that information into a wiki and reads it before performing any task. Updated just now, Vercel, our largest enterprise customer, is up for renewal on August 30th. Dana Whitfield owns the account. Guidy Health is seeing positive momentum today, with its stock rising over 2% as the company expands its footprint in the medical technology sector. This growth is being driven by the successful rollout of its FDA-cleared AI diagnostic tools, which aim to streamline clinical decision-making. Investors are also reacting to the company's increasing global market exposure as it scales its healthcare technology solutions worldwide. That's all for now. Thanks for listening and enjoy the music on Celadex Radio.

Celadex Radio, the Tech News. Today is August 31, 2026. Here are the top stories from the world of artificial intelligence. Madrona has officially unveiled its 2066 Intelligent Applications 40, a curated list highlighting the world's most influential private artificial intelligence companies. This ranking identifies the key players currently driving innovation and large-scale deployment of AI technologies across various industries. By spotlighting these private firms, the list provides a roadmap of the hidden giants shaping the future of the global tech landscape. Perplexity is expanding its AI capabilities beyond Mac to bring its personal computer agent to Windows users. This new tool is designed to handle complex multi-step tasks across your PC with minimal manual input, acting more like an autonomous assistant than a simple chatbot. By integrating directly with your operating system, the agent aims to streamline workflows by executing sophisticated commands and navigating applications on your behalf. AI-powered media search startup Glipto has hit a major milestone, reaching a valuation of $250 million. The three-year-old company specializes in helping users navigate and search through terabytes of video content using advanced artificial intelligence. Despite its rapid growth, the firm remains lean and profitable, reporting $15 million in annual recurring revenue before securing its latest $15 million funding round. Meet an agent that truly understands your business. By connecting your tools, Almanac learns about your people, your customers, your projects, and what matters right now. Think of it as a wiki that self-updates. While work happens across your various tools, Almanac compiles that information into a wiki and reads it before performing any task. Updated just now, Vercel, our largest enterprise customer, is up for renewal on August 30th. Dana Whitfield owns the account. Guidy Health is seeing positive momentum today, with its stock rising over 2% as the company expands its footprint in the medical technology sector. This growth is being driven by the successful rollout of its FDA-cleared AI diagnostic tools, which aim to streamline clinical decision-making. Investors are also reacting to the company's increasing global market exposure as it scales its healthcare technology solutions worldwide. That's all for now. Thanks for listening and enjoy the music on Celadex Radio.

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Today is August 31, 26. Here are the top stories from the world of artificial intelligence. Madrona has officially unveiled its 2066 Intelligent Applications 40, a curated list highlighting the world's most influential private artificial intelligence companies. This ranking identifies the key players currently driving innovation and large-scale deployment of AI technologies across various industries. By spotlighting these private firms, the list provides a roadmap of the hidden giants shaping the future of the global tech landscape. Perplexity is expanding its AI capabilities beyond Mac to bring its personal computer agent to Windows users. This new tool is designed to handle complex multi-step tasks across your PC with minimal manual input, acting more like an autonomous assistant than a simple chatbot. By integrating directly with your operating system, the agent aims to streamline workflows by executing sophisticated commands and navigating applications on your behalf. AI-powered media search startup Clipto has hit a major milestone, reaching a valuation of $250 million. The three-year-old company specializes in helping users navigate and search through terabytes of video content using advanced artificial intelligence. Despite its rapid growth, the firm remains lean and profitable, reporting $15 million in annual recurring revenue before securing its latest $15 million funding round. Meet an agent that truly understands your business. By connecting your tools, Almanac learns about your people, your customers, your projects, and what matters right now. Think of it as a wiki that self-updates. While work happens across your various tools, Almanac compiles that information into a wiki and reads it before performing any task. Updated just now, Vercel, our largest enterprise customer, is up for renewal on August 30th. Dana Whitfield owns the account. Guidee Health is seeing positive momentum today, with its stock rising over 2% as the company expands its footprint in the medical technology sector. This growth is being driven by the successful rollout of its FDA-cleared AI diagnostic tools, which aim to streamline clinical decision-making. Investors are also reacting to the company's increasing global market exposure as it scales its healthcare technology solutions worldwide. That's all for now. Thanks for listening and enjoy the music on Celadex Radio.

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Today is August 31, 2026. Here are the top stories from the world of artificial intelligence. Madrona has officially unveiled its 2066 Intelligent Applications 40, a curated list highlighting the world's most influential private artificial intelligence companies. This ranking identifies the key players currently driving innovation and large-scale deployment of AI technologies across various industries. By spotlighting these private firms, the list provides a roadmap of the hidden giants shaping the future of the global tech landscape. Perplexity is expanding its AI capabilities beyond Mac to bring its personal computer agent to Windows users. This new tool is designed to handle complex multi-step tasks across your PC with minimal manual input, acting more like an autonomous assistant than a simple chatbot. By integrating directly with your operating system, the agent aims to streamline workflows by executing sophisticated commands and navigating applications on your behalf. AI-powered media search startup Glipto has hit a major milestone, reaching a valuation of $250 million. The three-year-old company specializes in helping users navigate and search through terabytes of video content using advanced artificial intelligence. Despite its rapid growth, the firm remains lean and profitable, reporting $15 million in annual recurring revenue before securing its latest $15 million funding round. Meet an agent that truly understands your business. By connecting your tools, Almanac learns about your people, your customers, your projects, and what matters right now. Think of it as a wiki that self-updates. While work happens across your various tools, Almanac compiles that information into a wiki and reads it before performing any task. Updated just now, Vercel, our largest enterprise customer, is up for renewal on August 30th. Dana Whitfield owns the account. Guidy Health is seeing positive momentum today, with its stock rising over 2% as the company expands its footprint in the medical technology sector. This growth is being driven by the successful rollout of its FDA-cleared AI diagnostic tools, which aim to streamline clinical decision-making. Investors are also reacting to the company's increasing global market exposure as it scales its healthcare technology solutions worldwide. That's all for now. Thanks for listening and enjoy the music on Celadex Radio.